If the meek shall inherit the earth, then not the weak. Let me inherit the street, fuck it. 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

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Well, I guess it's a bit of a sex thing. On Pornhub, pandemic is trending. This really isn't normal. Feeling pretty mortal. 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Now I'm nearly total, thinking about them. Drowning in a worry, I really need a snorkel. I'ma still stay home.

Chceš slyšet svůj oblíbený song? Volej právě teď. 210 32 30 30. Radio Spin. I'm trying to skate through life, so I've been on my grind. 50-50 chance I'll land on my feet, and that's fine. Life was always a gamble, so as long as I can readjust my bearings, I'll be good for these street rides.

Radio Spin. Yeah. It's been a ride. I guess I had to go to that place to get to this one. Now some of you might still be in that place if you're trying to get out.

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1: Yes, yes, tohle je Smack One, Abiet 1, Harp Sounds, TKX, Praha, Žilina, Dilino.
0: Raz. Huh.

boy, the hottest boy. 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Them Dallas, boy. 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
1: Take off the fufu, take off the cloud chase, take off the Wi-Fi, take off the money phone, take off the car loan, take off the flex and the white loss. Take off the weird ass jewelry, I'ma take 10 steps, then I'm taking off top off. Take off some fabricated dreams and the microwave memes.